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7: 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Auditions will be held simultaneously on August 23, 2026 in Bacolod City, Kabangkalan, Sagay, San Carlos, Canlaon, Bayawan, and Dumaguete City. Qualified groups will join a joint orientation at August 30, 2026 before going live on the big stage in Bacolod City on September 13, 2026. And the reward, champion takes home 20,000 pesos plus a perpetual trophy. First runner-up, 15,000 pesos. Second runner-up, 10,000 pesos. And 7 consolation prizes of 5,000 pesos each. So gear up, bring your best voices, and let your school shine. 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
1: 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Auditions will be held simultaneously on August 23, 2026 in Bacolod City, Kabangkalan, Sagay, San Carlos, Canlaon, Bayawan, and Dumaguete City. Qualified groups will join a joint orientation on August 30, 2026 before going live on the big stage in Bacolod City on September 13, 2026. And the reward, champion takes home 20,000 pesos plus a perpetual trophy. First runner-up, 15,000 pesos. Second runner-up, 10,000 pesos. And 7 consolation prizes of 5,000 pesos each. So gear up, bring your best voices, and let your school shine. 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
0: 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Each team will have 6 members, 5 broadcasting talents, and 1 technical crew. 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Auditions will be held simultaneously on August 23, 2026 in Bacolod City, Kabangkalan, Sagay, San Carlos, Canlaon, Bayawan, and Dumaguete City. Qualified groups will join a joint orientation at August 30, 2026 before going live on the big stage in Bacolod City on September 13, 2026. And the reward, champion takes home 20,000 pesos plus a perpetual trophy. First runner-up, 15,000 pesos. Second runner-up, 10,000 pesos. And 7 consolation prizes of 5,000 pesos each. So gear up, bring your best voices, and let your school shine. 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
1: 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Auditions will be held simultaneously on August 23, 2026 in Bacolod City, Kabangkalan, Sagay, San Carlos, Canlaon, Bayawan, and Dumaguete City. Qualified groups will join a joint or orientation at August 30, 2026 before going live on the big stage in Bacolod City on September 13, 2026. And the reward, champion takes home 20,000 pesos plus a perpetual trophy. First runner-up, 15,000 pesos. Second runner-up, 10,000 pesos. And 7 consolation prizes of 5,000 pesos each. So gear up, bring your best voices, and let your school shine. 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

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So sumala pa sa ilahaga statement sa PNP ang modifying or creating photos featuring official PNP uniforms, badges, insignia, ranks, or official markings is strictly discouraged. So AI images must never give the false impression that a civilian is an active officer or that the PNP official endorses an activity. So the PNP Anti-Cybercrime Group, kon ECG, is actively monitoring and cracking down on deepfakes. Sana man hindi takalito ka English. Deepfakes that alter faces to falsely depict police behavior or statement actions. So, potential legal consequences, civilians who knowingly use AI to misrepresent themselves as officers or spread deceptive digital content face civil administrative or magatubang og civil administrative or criminal liabilities under several Philippine laws, mga ka-K5. So, usurpation of authority sa Article 177 Revised Penal Code, falsely pretending to be an officer or performing official functions without authorization, illegal use of uniforms or insignia under Article 17 RPC and Republic Act Number 493, publicly or improperly wearing official uniforms and military decorations, cybercrime charges, spreading malicious, manipulated media to intentionally mislead the public can lead to prosecution under the Cybercrime Act. Data privacy violations. The National Privacy Commission, kon NPC, reiterated that processing personal data to construct misleading likeness without legitimate authorized consent violates the Data Privacy Act. Guidelines for responsible AI use if you choose to use AI photo generators for personal, creative, or entertainment purposes. The PNP advises a stop, check, and think approach. Use clear levels. Explicitly state or watermark the image to clarify that the content is fictional, creative, or AI generated. Avoid impersonation. Never pass off a generated profile photo as authentic to execute scams, identity thief, or clout chasing. Strict rules for cops. Actual PNP personnel are heavily restricted under Memorandum Circular Number 2024-077, which bans blogging or live streaming in uniform for personal social media metrics. Na bawal po di ay ang PNP mag live nga mag live stream gamit ang uniform sa PNP personnel gamit ang personal social media accounts. Na delete.

ang himpilan na pinagkakatiwalaan at pinapakinggan sa iba't ibang sulok ng bansa, Luzon, Visayas at Mindanao, and anywhere in the world via Facebook Live at live streaming. 89.3 K5 News FM, Cagayan de 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Ito ang himpilan na kampiyon sa balita, kampiyon sa musika, kampiyon sa drama, kampiyon sa komentaryo, at kampiyon sa serbisyo publiko sa Bacolod City. 101.5 K5 News FM, championing the lives of the Filipino. 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